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3: 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The name's Uncle Matty the Magician. If you're just joining me, well, you're absolutely welcome. It is the 5th of October, and right now I got some questions lined up for my next set of Brainiacs. All you got to do, answer the questions correctly, and you will be my winner. Hello, good morning.
4: Hello, good morning.
5: Good morning, sir.
3: Good morning to you, and what is your name?
5: I am a last caller.
3: You are a first-time caller?
5: My name is John Adeyemi.
3: Wait, did you say you were a first-time caller?
5: No, I'm not a first-time caller.
3: All righty. Well, Adeyemi, it's a pleasure to have you on the show. Okay.
5: Thank you, sir.
3: Right now, we're going to be asking you some questions. If you are able to answer the questions correctly, you will be my Brainiac of the day. All right? So, if you're ready like I'm ready, let's play. All you need to do is give me 3 correct answers to the questions, and you're my winner. Questions. Let's get it on. Okay, question number one. Now, the word I'm looking for is a five-letter word. And this five-letter word is the biggest African national team tournament where the Super Eagles have lifted the cup 3 times. Wow. It starts with an A, ends with a... Sorry?
5: It starts with an A.
3: Starts with an A, ends with an N, and it's a short-form tournament. It's a short form of the full tournament name.
5: The African tournament.
3: No.
5: Skipping
3: that one. Okay. All right. Question number next. Now, this Nigerian player was a Nigerian striker in the Olympic gold, and won Olympic gold, rather, in the 1996 Olympic Games for football, and played for Ajax, Inter, and Arsenal. This Nigerian player starts with a letter K, ends with a letter U, and his surname, or rather his first name, is Nwankwo.
5: Can you please repeat the question?
3: Okay, looking for a four-letter word. 4 letters on this word, and this word is the name of a tall Nigerian striker who won Olympic gold in the 1996 Olympic tournament and played for Ajax, Inter, and Arsenal. His name starts with a K, ends with a U, and his first name is Nwankwo.
5: Kanu
3: is correct. Starting off slow, but let's see how we're gonna do. Okay, question number next. Now, this player's name is 7 letters on his name, and this Nigerian striker fired Napoli to their first series, or took Napoli to their first series and a title in 33 years. A title they haven't seen in 33 years. The name of this player starts with an O, ends with an N, and his first name is Victor.
5: Can you please repeat the question?
3: The player's name starts with a B, and okay, rather, the player's name starts with an O, ends with an N, and his first name is Victor. What is the player's name?
5: Skip.
3: All right, skipping that particular one. Okay, you've used your 2 skips. Let's see if you get the next one. Okay, question next. This particular player plays for Argentina, And he's loved by a lot of people. His name starts with M, ends with I. And his nickname is La Pulga. Called the
5: La Luga.
3: No. The nickname of the person.
5: No, I'm asking you a question.
3: No, it's not La Luga. That's not the name. His name starts with an M, ends with an I. Messi?
5: Yes.
3: Correct. All right, question next. One more and you get to be my first, Brainiac of the Day. Are you ready?
5: Yes.
3: Okay, now I'm looking for a name of a player, another player's name, that starts with an S, ends with an H, as a fan of Liverpool, and they call him the Egyptian King. Starts with an S, ends with an A. He is from Egypt. And his first name is Mohammed.
5: Salah
3: is correct. And congratulations. You officially are one, my first Brainiac of the Day. Thank you so much for calling. Well, that was a tough one, but hey, you were able to stick with it and you got it correctly. So congratulations once again. Are you on your way to school?
5: Yes, I'm going to school.
3: Okay. Do you love football? How much do you love football? Okay.
5: It's from 1 to 10.
3: Yeah, on a scale of 1 to 10.
5: I'll give it a 8.
3: You give it a what?
5: 8.
3: 8. Okay. 8 is actually fair. 8 is fair. 8 is fair. Well, I do hope you have a wonderful day, and I hope your day is as great as scoring a hat-trick goal. Have a wonderful time. Bye-bye. All right, and it's all about football right here, right now on Brainiac. So if you know you got what it takes to be a Brainiac of the Day, well, certainly call in and let's put you to the test on this fire questions. All we need is 3 correct answers from you and you get to be my Brainiac of the Day. Hello, good morning.
4: Good morning.
6: Hello.
3: Hello there, and what is your name?
6: Good morning.
3: Good morning, superstar. Where are you calling from? What is your name?
6: Musetu.
3: All right. Now, who is calling from Musetu?
6: Namdi,
3: it's a pleasure to have you on the show.
6: Thank you.
3: All right, Namdi, let's see how well you

0: If the alphabets could give advice, O might say, oh my.
1: Oh my God!
0: Letter O might say, own your quirks, orbit the world with weirdness, and obsess over your favorite names.
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2: 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Let's talk. 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
3: 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My name is AJ the Sensei, the master of fun, and I'm here with Benny.
4: Benny the Laughing Diva, the queen of no frowning faces, yeah. AKA I am just a foodie. One

0: Minute pause the hour of 10 o'clock, and you already know it. It's the snack time show, the snackiest show on the radio. And honestly, if it isn't snack, it definitely isn't the snack time show. And right about now, it is time for us to have some real life conversations talking about real life issues. And we call this segment The Nest. And honestly, this is also the hour where you get to tell me what you are snacking on. Any rice and stew?
1: Any chicken and pasta. I think that's what I'm feeling, honestly.
0: Chicken and pasta. Have you not had too many pastas?
1: See,
0: you this guy.
1: Look.
0: Honestly.
1: Master of fun, I can tell you.
0: You're not the master of food, though.
1: Hey, but again, hey, I know a few things about food, but pasta can never go wrong, I don't think.
0: Like, I feel like your best meal is pasta.
1: You're
0: right?
1: Close.
0: Okay.
1: Very close.
0: Now, that being said, are you ready for the snacky find? I mean, we had fun with this game on Friday, so I thought about it. Let AJ lead with the hints and
1: right.
0: The clues.
1: I could give you some clues. I think I got a couple.
0: Okay.
1: Yeah.
0: Mm-hmm. Let's go.
1: But you're going to be very naughty with this one. Mm-hmm. But you let us know, you know. The next word is a person.
0: Uh-huh.
1: A person has never met you.
0: Mm-hmm.
1: Has never bought anything from your business.
0: Really?
1: Has never worked for your company.
0: Mm.
1: Yet, one sentence from them can make thousands of people suddenly want what you sell.
0: Is she a magician?
1: quite close.
0: Okay. Now, still on the word. She doesn't own the restaurant, design the clothes, make the skincare products, or run the event. Yet, when she appears beside any of them, their numbers suddenly start moving.
1: Mm.
0: And she doesn't pay sometimes. She pays sometimes.
1: All right. And if you're really nice, you can ask for, can I ask for clues?
0: No
1: clues.
0: Clues.
1: All right,
0: we
1: no
0: have given
1: then.
0: Them the clues. Like, come on.
1: That, this is the biggest.
0: Let's start with the clues again. Right, let's start with yours.
1: Let's say now, the person has never met you,
0: uh-huh.
1: Has never bought anything from your business, has never worked for your company. Yet
0: exactly.
1: One sentence from them can make thousands of people suddenly want what you sell. What are they?
0: Now, another hint. I mean, we're giving clues because that is what we do.
1: Let's be nice. Monday is tough enough.
0: I don't understand.
1: Let's be nice here, Betty.
0: This is Snacky Secrets.
1: All right.
0: The clues are the hints, so you have to listen. You guys, this is what AJ said.
1: Mm-hmm.
0: A person has never met you. Key word here. It's a person. That is the first hint. We're talking about a person, right? This person has never met you. Has never bought anything from your business and has never ever worked in your company. Yet, with one sentence from them, thousands of people will suddenly want what you sell. Who is this person? What can we call the person? I know you know the person.
1: I wanted to throw one more hint, but I feel that would just be too on the nose.
0: Okay. What's the hint?
1: Right. In this modern day and age, the person can either be real or fake.
0: Huh.
1: A real human being or a fake human being.
0: Oh.
1: That's the hint.
0: Is the person
1: right
0: like
1: there.
0: AI?
1: Could be AI.
0: Huh. So we have AIs for those.
1: Yeah.
0: Oh, wow. So this person could be AI.
1: This person could be AI.
0: Could be a real person.
1: Could be a real person.
0: But why does this feel like this just made it more difficult? But yes, guys, let us know. What are we looking for? And also, when this person speaks, it's literally like a love letter. So let's go.
1: Hmm.

0: If the alphabets could give advice, O might say, oh my.
1: Oh my God!
0: Letter O might say, own your quirks, orbit the world with weirdness, and obsess over your favorite names.
2: I command thee to dance.

0: Okay, from Descendants, we call it Live It, and we are living in the moment right here on your Family Fun radio station 101.7. Now, speaking about living, apparently someone has turned a year older.
1: Yeah.
0: I don't know. Is he feeling happy about being a year older?
1: I wonder if
0: he is. You know, back in the day when we get a year older, we're like, oh my gosh, I'm about to become an adult. But now you're an adult, you're literally about to get older. Yeah. He's shocking you, right?
1: It's scary. What scared me is on my birthday this year, I saw a gray hair on my head.
0: I've had those sins.
1: And I shook.
0: I had those sins.
1: I shook.
0: I feel like I've always had like strands of gray hair since I was younger. So it don't really faze me though.
1: Oh man, but I was fazed.
0: But let's stop making the lad scared.
1: Yeah.
0: Happy birthday.
1: Abdul.
0: Yeah.
1: It's your birthday. It's a very special day for you today. Take out time to have some fun.
0: Yeah. Have fun. You're getting old.
1: You're getting older. Yeah. You're nearing inescapable bills. Yeah.
0: He already knows.
1: And he's going to need one of the secret words, money, today.
0: And if you don't have a wife yet, you better go and engage your woman.
1: I don't know about
0: Does
1: that.
0: Does he have a wife, though? Oh, he doesn't have a wife. I feel like it's time for you to go put a ring on it.
1: All right. I think, Abdul, don't listen to Benny. You don't have to rush these kind of life-changing decisions. Just have fun today, okay?
0: Well, happy birthday, Abdul. Happy birthday, Abdul. More wins, more blessings, yes. Good tidings, and may all your wishes come true. Mm-hmm. Yeah, I can be nice.
1: Yeah, she can.
0: Yeah, it is 11 minutes past the hour of 10 o'clock, and this is your Family Fun radio station, 101.7 Kids FM Abuja. My name is Benny, the laughing diva, the queen of no frowning faces, aka I am just a foodie.
1: My name is AJ, the sensei master of fun and wise words. Let's go.
0: Okay, so we are playing the snacky secret. So you guys, listen up. A person has never met you, has never bought anything from your business.
1: Nothing at all.
0: And has never worked for your company. Yet, one sentence from them can make thousands of people suddenly want what you sell. Who is this person?
1: Let that little hamster up there turn.
0: Just think about it. I mean, like the hint is there. It is a person.
1: A person. Remember, or fake.
0: So it's a person. A person. Mm-hmm. Doesn't buy from you. Doesn't do anything for you. But when that person decides to say one thing about you, everybody runs to you. Like Chike running
1: to you. I've been running to you. All right.
0: So who is the person? I mean, I believe you know the person.
1: I think you do.
0: Yeah.
1: You do. A word from them can literally bring numbers.
0: And sometimes they do it out of the kindness of their hearts.
1: Or sometimes out of spite.
0: And sometimes you pay them.
1: Yeah. Mm. I think you just let it all out. You should know what it is already. I think you know what it is.
0: I believe someone knows, because one of the persons listening to us right now is that person. So that person is calling you right now, apparently.
1: So yeah. Hello, welcome. What's your name? Where are you calling us from?
2: My name is Shiriki.
1: All right, Shiriki. Let's get right to it. So what is the word we're looking for?
2: An influencer.
1: Any influencer? What makes you say that? All right, and if you're correct, I guess you have the chance to pick two songs. So what would they be?
2: I Want to Grow by Guys Baba and Tafauti.
1: Okay.
0: What have you snacked on?
2: Rice and vegetables.
0: Say that again.
2: Rice and
1: vegetables. I can taste it right here. What type of veggies do you use? Is it green? Did you use green, or was it bitter leaf that you used?
2: Bitter
0: Ugu?
2: Like Carol.
0: Ooh!
1: Oh, that type.
0: Damn. Mm. That is like stir fry.
1: Yeah, like steamed, right?
0: Which protein? I'm very particular about the protein.
2: White egg.
0: Say that again.
2: White egg.
0: Oh my gosh. Right. That is so lovely. Right. Can you picture the egg sliced into half and then dipping the egg inside the carrot? Purity, you have two mouths to feed now. You're coming over.
1: We're coming over right there. And remember, we don't say bye. What do we say?
0: You have to say it.
1: Adiosa.
0: Better. Okay. Now, Purity is saying the word is influencer. So,
1: Do you think it is?
0: I mean, think about it.
1: Think about it.
0: Influencer. What are they influencing? All right, the number?
1: 0201-226-3350. You can call this other number. 0901-808-9811. Yeah.
0: Now, don't forget, you can send in your messages, voice notes, or call the WhatsApp app 0907-328-8728. Okay, so we have a message here on WhatsApp that says, "Hello, good morning, Ma and Sir. My answer is marketer. Honestly, though, if a marketer speaks about your business, that's a good one. So I feel like influencer.
1: But the funny thing about a marketer is that they work for you.
0: You know, some marketers don't, though.
1: Okay. All right.
0: Some marketers don't. All they need is like, okay, give them some commission. Yeah.
1: All right.
0: Yeah, no. Okay, so what is the word we are looking for? We have given you the clues. We are taking two or three more calls, and then we will find the word, because apparently you know the word.
1: You do.
0: Hello.
3: Hello, good morning.
0: Good morning. How are you?
3: Fine, Ma.
0: Okay, what's your name, my darling?
3: It's Farida.
0: Farida.
1: Welcome.
0: Okay, Farida. So what's the word we're looking for? Hello?
1: Pardon?
3: Internet.
0: The internet is a internet. Person?
1: I thought the internet was,
0: You did say AI.
1: Oh, yeah. Well, I did say AI.
0: So internet is your final answer?
3: Yeah.
0: Okay. Mm. Now, if internet is correct, you get two songs. So what are the two songs you want me to play for you?
3: Play by Alan Walker and Security by Kata.
0: Okay. So what have you snacked on this morning? Say that again. Pardon?
1: Oh, all out.
0: Ooh,
1: nice.
0: That's, okay.
1: All right. Maybe me and Benny could share some.
0: Oh, we lost that call.
1: All right.
0: She
1: said she wants to list it all out. That means she's had a field day today.
0: Ah, see, the thing about Farida, let's just talk about Farida for a moment. Right. Farida loves her food. Loves her food, and it's always unique.
1: Mm.
0: Yeah. She could have toasted bread. Another day, she could have something I've never had before. And I actually want to try. So yeah, Farida, call us back and let us know what you have snacked on this morning.
1: My tummy's rumbling now. Yeah.
0: Oh, wow. Don't worry. There's food. There is food.
1: Is there?
0: Lots of food, actually. Lots of food.
1: All right. Just to say this again, the person has never met you.
0: Mm-hmm.
1: All right. I think we have a call coming in. All right. Hello. Welcome.
4: It's Farida calling back.
1: Hi, Farida. You're sounding much clearer. All right. Let us know. What did you snack on today?
4: Pancake, oat milk, crackers,
0: Jimmy,
4: and my final breakfast was cake and Arabian tea.
0: You see?
1: Wow.
0: I told you.
1: Yeah, she's always having... Wow, that's a full platter.
0: So for me, I want the cake, I want the pancake, I want the tea. I want it all, actually.
1: I think I want to you know, trim down. So you can give me the pancakes and the crackers and the Arabian tea. I think that.
0: Really?
1: Nice. Yeah, we're coming over.
0: We're coming. All right, Farida. Adiosa.
3: Adiosa.
0: Oh my gosh! Like, just imagine that: pancakes, crackers. Tea is the tea for me. I love me some Arabian tea, especially the one that has lots of ginger in it. You know those Arabian teas that you have and you can literally inhale it.
1: It kind of punches you right there.
0: Yeah.
1: All right, we've got another call coming in. Hello, welcome.
5: Hello.
1: Hi. What's your name?
5: It's Kemi.
1: Hi, Kemi. Wow. All right, Kemi, tell us. Oh, I think you told us what you snacked on already.
0: Has she, though?
1: Has she?
0: No.
1: Right, tell us, Kemi, what did you snack on today?
5: Rice and egg stew.
0: Rice and stew? Which protein?
5: Rice and egg stew.
0: Ooh!
1: Rice and egg stew.
0: So that's like scrambled egg, right?
5: Yes.
0: Oh, my gosh. I love it. Mm-mm-mm. Now that you have influenced me, what is the word?
5: I don't know. Influencer.
1: Kemi, is that your final answer, though?
0: Uh-huh.
1: Are you sure about that?
5: I don't really sure.
0: Okay. Now, if influencer is correct, you get one song. So what's the song you want me to play for you?
5: Okay. Pony by
0: Tennis. Wow. Kemi, you need some money?
1: All right. All right. So remember, we don't say bye. What do we say?
5: Adiosa.
1: Going. All right.
0: How do you feel saying that?
1: I feel fantastic. It actually makes me feel like a better person, honestly. Yeah. Hello. Welcome.
6: Hello. Good morning.
1: Hi. Good morning. What's your name?
6: Lehab.
1: Zuleha.
0: Welcome. Okay, Zuleha, what is the word we are looking for?
6: Influencer.
0: Influencer.
1: Really?
0: Okay. Now, if influencer is correct, you get one song. So what's the song you want me to play for you?
6: End of Time by Alan Walker.
0: End of Time by Alan Walker. So what have you snacked on this morning?
6: Swallow.
0: Ooh, what? Which soup?
6: Catfish soup.
1: Oh,
0: catfish
1: yes.
0: soup. Is it fisherman? Fisherman?
6: No, it's not fisherman. Yes, yes.
1: Oh, you mean catfish? Is it like pepper soup, sort of?
6: Yes.
1: Ah, yeah. That means the swallow has to be the white one.
0: I would like to see how this works, though.
1: It works. Oh, trust me, it does.
0: Swallow and pepper soup.
1: It really does. You eat with a spoon.
0: Oh.
1: Mm.
0: Well, you have somebody that has never tried it. You have someone that has tried it, and we are coming over.
1: Yeah, we're coming right there.
6: Okay.
0: And this is the part where me and him, we are saying, adiosa.
6: Adiosa.
1: Adios. All right. But what do you mean? It can go. Swallow and pepper soup, catfish pepper soup. And mind you,
0: I've never had it.
1: Catfish is the only fish I'll take exception for.
0: I'm not really a fan of catfish like that.
1: Really?
0: But it is time for the word.
1: All right.
0: So someone said marketer. Marketer is a very good one.
1: Very good.
0: But. Wrong.

0: requested for this song. Good one, good one. Yes, you needed to see me. I was, what do you call that thing? I was moonwalking. Come on. If you see my moonwalk, it is walking to the sun, not moon. Anyways, my darling son of pop, it is still 101.7 Kids FM Abuja, your family for radio station. All right, back to business. Yes, I'm here to take your music request, okay? But I will soon be wrapping up this segment. But don't worry. I'll still find a way to squeeze in, you know, because of you, my darlings. I'm not wasting so much time talking, okay? I'll take your calls. Hello. Hello. Hi, love. What's your name?
1: Michelle.
0: Michi. How you doing?
1: Fine.
0: Okay, Michelle. So talk to me. What song should I play for you?
1: Headlights.
0: I played it a while ago. Didn't you hear it? Pick another one for me, my love. I played it already. Pick another song, Chris. Okay. Oh, I got you, boo. I will play that song for you. Make sure you dance. So, how do you dance to this song? Can you describe it?
1: No.
0: You can't describe how you dance.
1: Yes.
0: But I'll watch you.
1: Okay.
0: You believe I can watch you? Okay, my darling. Meow, meow.
1: Meow, meow.
0: Alrighty. Alright, let me take from here. Oh, oopsie, I lost that call there. I'll take another one. What's going on? Hello.
2: Hello.
0: Hey, you.
2: Good evening.
0: Good evening, my love. What's your name?
2: My name is Ruth.
0: Rooty. How are you?
2: I'm fine.
0: Great. You sound awesome. All right, Root. So, what song should Susie play for you?
2: How about Hold On?
0: Hold On. Oh, that your favorite Hold On? Is it that one?
2: Yes.
0: Ooh, yes. I got you, boo. Alrighty, we don't say bye. What do we say?
3: Meow, meow.
0: Meow, meow, sugar.
2: I think I want to talk to you.
0: Alright. Hello.
3: Good afternoon, Susie Big Daisy.
0: Good evening, my love. What's your name?
3: Fine.
0: Okay, what's your name, my darling?
3: Munachi.
0: Muna. All right, Muna. So what song would you dance to? What song do you want me to play for you to dance?
3: 19.
0: I got you, boo. I'll play 19 for you, okay? We don't say
3: Thank
0: bye.
3: Thank you.
0: You're welcome. What do we say?
3: Meow, meow.
0: So cute. Meow, meow, darlings. All righty. It is 101.7 Kids FM. Look at the time. Oh no. Okay, so the time is 4:54 p.m. on the DOT. Don't worry. When I come back, right, we'll pick it up from there. So those of you who wants to report. If you want to ask for a song request, feel free to call in, okay? So I'm gonna do both just to please you. All right, stay with Susie.

0: 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What time is it?
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0: 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It's me, Susie the Big Baby, Oopsie Daisy, aka And Just a Baby. Scratch that, I'm a buzz baby. Anyways, right about now, it is time for the Parents Report Card, where we report everybody. So feel free to call in and report that person you want to report. At the same time, too, if you also want to call in to, you know, make a song request, you are free. I know I owe one of my soda pop this song, 19, okay? Don't worry, don't fret. I'm still going to play your song for you, okay? But I just need to come in here so that the show doesn't, you know what I mean, right? I'm lost of words. Hello? Hello?
1: Hello?
0: Hey, darling, what's your name?
1: Fahima, good evening, ma.
0: Good evening, Fahima. How you doing?
1: Fine.
0: Okay, Fahima. Do you have anyone you want to report?
1: Oh, can I request a song?
0: Yeah, sure. Feel free.
1: Yeah, can you play me Bad by 80s?
0: Bad? B-A-D?
1: Yes. 80s.
0: Is the song bad? You have to answer me. Is the song bad?
1: No.
0: Okay. All right. I got you, Mabu. We don't say bye. What do we say?
1: Meow, meow.
0: Meow, meow, sugar. All right. Hello. Hello.
1: Mark, Mark.
0: Who's there?
2: Hello.
0: Good evening. Who's there? You said knock, knock. Mimi.
2: Sorry, my name is Mimi.
0: Mimi, how you doing?
2: I'm fine.
0: All right, awesome. So, Mimi, what do you want to do? Do you want to report, or you want to place a song request? Which one?
2: Song request.
0: Okay, what song do you want to listen to?
2: That same song again, please.
0: What?
2: That song. I remember the song that you played for me. Which the song I wanted to play?
0: Which one could that be?
2: Ma.
0: Which one is it? Mimi?
2: I said, Mom.
0: Which song?
2: The song you played for me on Friday.
0: I can't remember. Which is it, though? Can you remember?
2: That Indian song.
0: Oh. Mm, what's that? Hold on. Give me a moment. You're so much in love with this song, go.
2: Yeah.
0: It's like I'll start collecting money each time you request for this song. You're loving this song a little too much. But my love, I'm sorry. I've kind of forgotten the name. Can you remind Susie?
2: O-G-N-I. A G N I.
0: O G A N
2: A. That A for apple.
0: Well, okay, wait. The beginning is A. Oh, oh, oh, oh, oh, oh. The beginning is A, right?
2: Yes, yes.
0: All right. Oh my lord! What's going on here?
2: Hey, miracle!
0: Like,
2: if you didn't see, just play Heaven Baby by
0: Arasta. All right, my love. We don't say bye. What do we say?
2: Meow, meow.
0: Uh-huh. Meow, meow, darling. All right. Give Susie a moment, please. What's going on? How come? Oh, no. All right. I know I had it somewhere. All right. I'll just take the next call. Hello.
3: Hello. Good evening.
0: Good evening, sugar. What's your name?
3: Zulehad.
0: Zuli, Zuli. How you doing?
3: I'm fine.
0: Awesome. All right, Zuli. Do you want to report anyone?
3: No.
2: This
0: one is quite for
2: music.
0: Look at you. Look at you. All right. So what music do you want to listen to?
2: Set Fire Into the Rain.
0: What?
2: Set Fire Into the Rain.
0: Fire Into the Rain, right?
2: Yes.
0: That's by Adele. Yeah. All right. Yeah. I will definitely play that song for you. We don't say bye. What do we say?
2: Meow, meow.
0: Meow, meow. All right. 101.7 Kids FM, Abuja, your family fun radio station. Yes, I got it. Don't mind me. It's me and I was just looking for the song for my baby girl. All right. Let me see. Hello.
4: Hello. Good evening, ma.
0: Good evening, my baby. What's your name?
4: My name is Divine.
0: Divine. All right, Divine, talk to me. Do you want to report or you want to place a song request?
4: A song request.
0: Okay. What's it?
4: I want you to play me Diamond Heart by Alan Walker.
0: Diamond Heart by Alan Walker. Let me see. Okay, I got you, boo. Definitely, I'll play that song for you. We don't say bye. What do we say?
4: Meow, meow.
0: Meow, meow, my love. All right. Okay, I think I've had enough song requests for now. So let's go play music, okay? Then I come back, we'll take it up from there. Okay, before I forget my baby girl's request 19, listen to it and enjoy, okay?

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0: Yantis, the woman who everyone, the world was like, no, you're a woman, stay down. And she said, no. The fact that I'm a woman doesn't mean I gotta stay down. I am big, I'm strong, I'm beautiful, and I am intelligent. And she found the element, a new element that even the men did not find. Hello, good evening.
1: Hello.
0: Good evening, what's your name?
1: It's Michael again.
0: All right, Michael, tell me, what did you learn from the bedtime story?
1: I learned to never give up on your dreams.
0: Okay.
1: You always keep going, no matter how the world puts you down.
0: Yes. Always keep going. That is a fantastic lesson, Michael. Thank you for calling and telling us that one tonight.
1: No, I have to thank you for this story because as a science student, this is really helping me out.
0: Oh, really? Fascinating. Now you know a history about one of the greatest scientists in the history books.
1: Yep.
0: All right, Michael. Thanks for calling. Bye.
1: Bye, yeah.
0: Okay. I got this message here on WhatsApp. I think this one is from Emmanuel. He says, I learned to never give up on your dreams. True. Same thing that Michael said as well. Hello, good evening. Thought I lost the call. Okay, so if you can call me back, please do. It's already 9:51 and I have to wrap things up out of here. But hey, if you cannot reach me today, it's just Monday. You still have me for the next 4 days, Tuesday all the way till Friday, here on 10 o'clock every single day, 8 to 10 p.m. at night. And I'm here bringing you fun, bringing you good music, bringing you all the exciting gist that comes with it. And it's always, always fun here on 10 o'clock. So hey, stick around tomorrow morning. Join Matty the Magician on the morning bell from 6 o'clock to 9 o'clock and enjoy the show. Don't go anywhere. Love Kids FM. Stay with Kids FM. We love you. We love all the teachers out there and we're giving a big, big shout out to you. And I feel like tomorrow I might have a teacher as a guest on the show and they talk about something fascinating. So you want to stick around for that one. You want to sit and wait until then so you can hear all about it. My name is Success. 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